0: no, like, I actually gotta stop.
1: Stop!
0: He's gonna know it's about him.
2: I think I gotta stop.
0: No, like, I actually gotta stop.
1: Stop!
0: He's gonna know it's about him.
3: Yeah, I don't really care.
4: Der neue Song von Bella K heißt

If you had one shot, one opportunity to seize everything you ever wanted in one moment that you captured.